0: who has gone 2-1 in his first season with the Jays.
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0: Nothing to worry about on the roads right now. It's looking all clear on highways in our area. In our weather forecast, showers and a storm tonight, dropping down to 16. Showers and a thunderstorm again tomorrow afternoon with a high of 22. The chance of showers dropping down to 13 tomorrow night, and showers with a high of 19 for Saturday. I'm Storm Lenny.

This ain't a scene. It's an arms race. Fallout Boy on Juice FM. I'm Bryce. Right now, we have Depeche Mode with Personal Jesus. And there's an interesting backstory to this song. The track was inspired by how Priscilla viewed Elvis. Okay, the song describes this dynamic where somebody attempts to convince another to let them act as their personal Jesus. Someone who can provide hope, comfort, and care. But the song also points out that this is an unhealthy and unbalanced view. No human being is perfect enough to be a true saver. It explores the power dynamics in love, and it examines human vulnerability and putting partners on a godlike pedestal and the dangers that it can seriously cause other people. Check it out right now, Depeche Mode with Personal Jesus.

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0: Cranberries lingering on Juice FM. It's Bryce, and getting towards the end. Let's talk Gem Theater, though. We've got a lot of movies this weekend. Actually, one of them just wrapped up a little bit recently. Devil Wears Prada 2. A matinee was playing at 2 p.m., but we also got it coming up again at 7 o'clock, about an hour and a half away or so. You can get your tickets at gemtheater.net. That is the final showing of Devil Wears Prada 2. So if you want to see it, you got to see it tonight, or you'll have to wait until it gets on streaming. The rest of the weekend, two different movies, Animal Farm and Mortal Kombat 2. 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

0: Adore You from Harry Styles. And that does it for today. I'm Bryce, heading home. And actually, it does it for my week as well. I have a book tomorrow off. I'm making a trip to Vancouver. So I won't talk to you until Monday. I hope you enjoy your weekend. Have a great one. And, yeah, talk to you in a few days. Peace out.
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1: I'm Storm Lenny. The West Kootenay region is under a flood watch. The watch includes areas around Trout Lake, the Lardo River, Nacusp, Caslow, and Nelson. The BC River Forecast Center says it's the result of warm weather, snow melt, and a possible major storm system that could bring 50 to 100 millimeters of rain starting tomorrow into early next week. It says those factors combined will likely push river levels higher throughout the weekend. A high stream flow advisory has also been issued for the Boundary Region, where rivers are expected to rise as well. It's not just an encampment in the Pend Oreille that's raising concerns for the Regional District of Kootenay Boundary. Fruitvale Director Bill Wenman says there's also camps along Casino Road south of Trail, and he's kicked a couple of them off the Trail Wildlife Association's gun range.
2: Fortunately for me, with being the range director, it is private land owned by Tech, and we have a leasehold agreement there. So I felt I had the authority to tell them to get off, and I actually said if they didn't move off within 6 hours, I'd have their vehicles and their camps towed away.
1: This week, the board agreed to ask the province to remove the Pend Oreille encampment. Three people have died there in RV fires this spring. A provincial cap on RCMP staffing is being cited as a key barrier to improving police coverage in the Creston Valley. The town has asked the province for more officers, arguing the current 13-member detachment cannot reliably maintain 24-hour policing. But CAO Mike Moore says meetings with provincial officials have pointed to a hard cap on provincial RCMP staffing as a roadblock to increasing local coverage.
3: So they only actually have 2,253 members allocated to provincial policing. That number can't change, it can't go up, it can't go down. It's part of a 20-year agreement, and that's to provide some certain cost certainty to the province and to the federal government.
1: While that structure provides cost certainty, he says it limits flexibility when local demand increases. The amalgamation of two local co-ops is a go. Members of the Slocan Valley and Fruitvale co-ops both endorsed the move this week. It was unanimous in Fruitvale and 96% in favor in the Slocan Valley. What will be called the Valley Co-op becomes a reality in November. A report from BC's health officer says overall alcohol consumption has fallen in recent years, but British Columbians still drink more than the national average. The report's recommendations for the province include requiring warning labels on alcohol packaging and basing prices on alcohol content rather than the volume. BC Health Minister Josie Osborne says she'll be taking a close look at the report.
4: I know this is an issue of concern to many different communities, and it's really important that people have the information that they need around alcohol use and around impacts, and that they're able to make those informed decisions.
1: The report found people in BC consume an average of 8.8 drinks per week compared to the national average of 8.2. Senior men drink the most, with an average of 15 drinks per week. For the second year in a row, a longtime Sunfest organizer is Castlegar Citizen of the Year. Last year it was Durham English, and this year it's Durham Jackman. Jackman says they actually grew up together in St. John's, Newfoundland.
5: We both came out of the same school system, so that's where we got our volunteerism, where it established for us.
1: Jackman says he's always enjoyed working with the Sunfest committee.
5: You know, the people that have been constant, you know, on the committee and kept up the support, and we've actually, you know, for some of us, it's actually become part of our lives every year. It's something we include in our life every year.
1: The award will be presented Wednesday at 7 at St. Rita's Church Hall.
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1: Canada has eliminated the States in the IIHF Championship this morning. While winning the game 4-0, they lost one of their star players in Evan Bouchard, who took a nasty hit in the first period to the head. The Oilers defender did not return to the game. The quarterfinals and championship game will be held over the weekend. And the Blue Jays game against Baltimore just got a lot more interesting. Not only are the Orioles a division rival, but they've selected Chris Bassett to take the mound this afternoon. The veteran was a fan favorite for Toronto for three seasons and actually led the league in wins when he came to the Blue Jays organization in 2023. Toronto is set to start Patrick Corbin, who has gone 2-1 in his first season with the Jays.
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1: Nothing to worry about on the roads right now. It's looking all clear on highways in our area. In our weather forecast, showers and a storm tonight, dropping down to 16. Showers and a thunderstorm again tomorrow afternoon with a high of 22. The chance of showers dropping down to 13 tomorrow night, and showers with a high of 19 for Saturday. I'm Storm Lenny.

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1: I'm Greg Nesteroff. A flood watch is in effect across the West Kootenay as warm weather and an incoming storm system push river levels higher. The watch covers areas including Trout Lake, the Lardo River, Nacusp, Caslow, and Nelson. Forecasters say 50 to 100 millimeters of rain could fall starting today, with river levels already responding to increased snowmelt. The boundary is also under a high streamflow advisory as water levels there rise. The town of Creston is pushing for more RCMP officers. Staff say the detachment's 13-member roster isn't enough to maintain consistent 24-hour coverage. But CAO Mike Moore says provincial officials have identified census-driven staffing thresholds as one of the challenges limiting RCMP growth.
2: During the next census, they feel that they're only going to gain about 13 members to that. And so with the next census, only maybe generating about 13 members to meet all the other provincial challenges that they have in shortages. And like they said, it's going to be challenging for them.
1: A provincial staffing review for the detachment is underway, though Moore says it could take several months. A Vernon man has been sentenced to 2 years and 3 months in jail for a vehicle theft in Nelson this year. Police say 47-year-old Lewis McAvena was charged after a vehicle was stolen April 5th. He also faced a charge of failing to comply with a release order. It's not just an encampment in the Pend Oreille that's raising concerns for the regional district of Kootenay boundary. Fruitvale director Bill Wenman says there are also camps along Casino Road south of Trail, and he's kicked a couple of them off the Trail Wildlife Association's gun range.
3: Fortunately for me, with being the range director, it is private land owned by Tech, and we have a leasehold agreement there, so I felt I had the authority to tell them to get off, and I actually said if they didn't move off within 6 hours, I'd have their vehicles and their camps towed away.
1: This week, the board agreed to ask the province to remove the Pend Oreille encampment. Three people have died there in RV fires this spring. A report from BC's health officer says overall alcohol consumption in this province has fallen in recent years, but we still drink more than the national average. The report recommends warning labels on alcohol packaging and basing prices on alcohol content rather than volume. Health Minister Josie Osborne says she'll take a closer look at the report.
4: I know this is an issue of concern to many different communities, and it's really important that people have the information that they need around alcohol use and around impacts, and that they're able to make those informed decisions.
1: The report found people in BC consume an average of 8.8 drinks per week compared to the national average of 8.2. Senior men drink the most, with an average of 15 drinks per week. And for the second year in a row, a longtime Sunfest organizer is Castlegar's Citizen of the Year. Last year it was Derm English, and this year it's Derm Jackman. Jackman says they actually grew up together in St. John's, Newfoundland.
5: We both came out of the same school system, so that's where we got our volunteerism, where it established for us.
1: Jackman says he's always enjoyed working with the Sunfest committee.
5: You know, the people that have been constant, you know, on the committee and kept up the support. And we've actually, now for some of us, it's actually become part of our lives every year. It's something we include in our life every year.
1: The award will be presented Wednesday at 7 at St. Rita's Church Hall.
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6: Chris Bassett was good last night, but Patrick Corbin was slightly better. Both pitchers threw a total of 80 pitches in yesterday's game, with Toronto's starter throwing one more strike, and that strike made all the difference in a 2-1 win for the Blue Jays. Toronto also got some good news yesterday, as Max Scherzer is expected to have a rehab stint in AAA over the weekend. The 41-year-old veteran has been on the injured list for about a month now and will be itching to get back into the Jays' rotation, as he only needs one more strikeout to reach 3,500 in his career. Finally, Team Canada's World Cup roster will go from 32 players to 26 this afternoon. Training camp for the World Cup officially ends today, with the tournament kicking off on June the 11th.
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7: Gray skies today here in the boundary. Could see some showers and a thunderstorm late in the afternoon. Looking at 10 to 15 millimeters of the wind and rain. High of 18 to a low of 9 tonight. Mainly cloudy on Saturday with showers. Overcast on Sunday with showers in the afternoon and into Monday. It is currently 15.

Whatever it takes, Imagine Dragons on Juice FM. Good morning, Sean here. Jumpstarted the 6 o'clock stretch. While we work, you're listening to 102.3 Juice FM in the Boundary Country. Right here in the downtown heart of it all in Grand Forks. We're going to talk about what they're finally admitting. We've known forever. They're just finally admitting this. We'll get into what that technical admission is in just a bit. Got Snap, got Concan right here as we jumpstart the show. I beg your pardon.

0: Rhythm is a dancer and snap. Oh, snap. Canada's economy officially hit the brakes in early 2026, and they're finally admitting what they have now called a technical recession. Thanks for catching up with the rest of us. We've been in a recession for a while, but of course, well, technically on paper, it's not quite a recession. Oh, well then. All of the symptoms and signs are there, but yet it's not correct on paper. Well then. What is at least... finally, they caught up with the rest of us. Stats Canada says growth basically stalled out after a rough start to the year. Stalled out in early 2026. It's been stalling out for a while. Tariffs, global instability, high costs continuing to squeeze small businesses all across the country. Staff payroll, families, everything, the whole nine. Meanwhile, the Bank of Canada still says it expects moderate growth later this year, which feels like being in a boat with a hole in your buddy going, the leak will probably slow down. Mm-hmm. Now, the good news, Canada's banking system is still considered stable. Oil and manufacturing have shown some strength. And experts say we're not staring at catastrophe. Still, that doesn't change the fact that we've been in our minds, a recession for ages. Now they're finally saying it's a technical. At least they've caught up to us and accepted the fact that, yeah, we are. The grocery stores, everything.
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1: I'm Greg Nesteroff. West Kootenay is under a flood watch. It includes areas around Trout Lake, the Lardo River, Nacusp, Caslow, and Nelson. The BC River Forecast Center says it's the result of warm weather, snow melt, and a possible major storm system that could bring 50 to 100 millimeters of rain starting today into early next week. It says those factors combined will likely push river levels higher through the weekend. A high stream flow advisory has also been issued for the boundary, where rivers are expected to rise as well. A provincial cap on RCMP staffing is being cited as a key barrier to improving police coverage in the Creston Valley. The town has asked the province for more officers, arguing the current 13-member detachment can't reliably maintain 24-hour policing. But CAO Mike Moore says meetings with officials have pointed to a hard cap on provincial RCMP staffing as a roadblock to increasing local coverage.
2: So they only actually have 2,253 members allocated to provincial policing. That number can't change, it can't go up, it can't go down. It's part of a 20-year agreement, and that's to provide some certain cost certainty to the province and to the federal government.
1: He says it limits flexibility when local demand increases. A Vernon man is heading to prison after stealing a vehicle in Nelson. Police say 47-year-old Louis McAvena was charged in a vehicle theft on April 5th and for breaching a release order. He's now been sentenced to 2 years and 3 months in custody. Concerns about encampments in the regional district of Kootenay boundary extend beyond the Ponderay. Rural Grand Forks Director Linda K. Weiss says she's been dealing with them in her area, too.
3: There appears to be no help. Our policies and procedures haven't kept up with the need. It's not necessarily our concern, but they're putting everyone and themselves at risk.
1: Fruitvale's Bill Wenman says other camps can be found along Casino Road south of Trail, and he evicted a couple of others from the Trail Wildlife Association gun range. The board wants the province to remove the camp in the Ponderay, where three people have died in recent fires. The BC legislature has broken for the summer. The session has been dominated by an unpopular budget, questions about the future of BC's reconciliation law, and pushback to a proposed pipeline from Alberta. UBC political science lecturer Stuart Prest says it seems like the NDP has been mostly on the defense this spring.
4: The summer can't come quickly enough for the NDP. They're going to look for a way to reset these conversations and move back towards the things that they want to talk about, which are resource development projects underway.
1: BC Government House Leader Mike Farnworth says the NDP has made progress on health care, affordability, and housing.
5: I was overwhelmed. I never expected it.
1: And that's Castlegar's Citizen of the Year, Derm Jackman. He's being honored for his volunteerism, including 42 years with the Sunfest Committee. We asked what he finds most rewarding.
5: The rewarding part for me is seeing how people enjoy what we do after the work we put into it. Then I also enjoy the fact that we work as a team and we have a good team, and the team seems to get better as we get new people.
1: Jackman is the second straight Sunfest volunteer named Derm to win the award. Last year, it went to Derm English. They grew up together in Newfoundland. The award ceremony is next Wednesday evening at St. Rita's Church Hall.
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6: Chris Bassett was good last night, but Patrick Corbin was slightly better. Both pitchers threw a total of 80 pitches in yesterday's game, with Toronto's starter throwing one more strike, and that strike made all the difference in a 2-1 win for the Blue Jays. Toronto also got some good news yesterday, as Max Scherzer is expected to have a rehab stint in AAA over the weekend. The 41-year-old veteran has been on the injured list for about a month now and will be itching to get back into the Jays' rotation, as he only needs one more strikeout to reach 3,500 in his career. Finally, Team Canada's World Cup roster will go from 32 players to 26 this afternoon. Training camp for the World Cup officially ends today, with the tournament kicking off on June the 11th.
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7: Gray skies today. We are expected to see more showers, looking at 10 to 15 millimeters of rain to come down. Risk of a thunderstorm in the afternoon. Mainly cloudy on Saturday with showers. Same thing with Sunday and into Monday. It is currently 15.
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1: DJ got us falling in love. Well, the seniors' lunch is today, Friday, May 29th. 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And if you want to bring your own Tupperware for an additional $3, you can take some soup home. 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The bowl of soup and bun and dessert is just $6. Coffee and tea is included. So the seniors' lunch is today at 11:30.
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3: When a child is in the hospital, visitors come to say hello, and when visiting hours are over, they leave. 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So we make sure they have everything they need, with a community of support, warm meals, and a place to rest. 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
1: 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Mortal Kombat 2 will be here Friday, May the 29th until Thursday, June the 3rd. Animal Farm will be playing for 3 nights this weekend, Friday, May 29th at 2 p.m., Saturday, May 30th, a 10:30 a.m. showing, and Sunday, May 31st at 1 p.m. GemTheater.net for the upcoming shows, dates, and times for Animal Farm, Mortal Kombat 2, and the final two showings of Devil Wears Prada 2.
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0: Baby, I Love Your Way with Big Mountain. Well, the Women's Resource Center is presenting classes for the month of June. Stretching with Leah on June 4th. Sign language with Chris on June 11th. And June 18th is ukulele with Lori. And June 25th is cooking with Paula. So each class has limited spots. So please sign up in person at the Women's Resource Center on Market Ave. Or you can just call them directly, 442-5212. There is limited seats. So it's part of the Boundary Women's Coalition and the Women's Resource Center classes for June.
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1: I'm Greg Nesteroff. A flood watch is in effect across the West Kootenay as warm weather and an incoming storm system push river levels higher. The watch covers areas including Trout Lake, the Lardo River, Nacusp, Caslow, and Nelson. Forecasters say 50 to 100 millimeters of rain could fall starting today, with river levels already responding to increased snowmelt. The boundary is also under a high stream flow advisory as water levels there rise. The town of Creston is pushing for more RCMP officers. Staff say the detachment's 13-member roster isn't enough to maintain consistent 24-hour coverage. But CAO Mike Moore says provincial officials have identified census-driven staffing thresholds as one of the challenges limiting RCMP growth.
2: During the next census, they feel that they're only going to gain about 13 members to that. And so with the next census, only maybe generating about 13 members to meet all the other provincial challenges that they have in shortages. And like they said, it's going to be challenging for them.
1: A provincial staffing review for the detachment is underway, though Moore says it could take several months. A Vernon man has been sentenced to 2 years and 3 months in jail for a vehicle theft in Nelson this year. Police say 47-year-old Lewis McAvena was charged after a vehicle was stolen April 5th. He also faced a charge of failing to comply with a release order. It's not just an encampment in the Pend Oreille that's raising concerns for the regional district of Kootenay boundary. Fruitvale Director Bill Wenman says there are also camps along Casino Road south of Trail, and he's kicked a couple of them off the Trail Wildlife Association's gun range.
3: Fortunately for me, with being the range director, it is private land owned by Tech, and we have a leasehold agreement there. So I felt I had the authority to tell them to get off, and I actually said if they didn't move off within 6 hours, I'd have their vehicles and their camps towed away.
1: This week, the board agreed to ask the province to remove the Pend Oreille encampment. Three people have died there in RV fires this spring. A report from BC's health officer says overall alcohol consumption in this province has fallen in recent years, but we still drink more than the national average. The report recommends warning labels on alcohol packaging and basing prices on alcohol content rather than volume. Health Minister Josie Osborne says she'll take a closer look at the report.
4: I know this is an issue of concern to many different communities, and it's really important that people have the information that they need around alcohol use and around impacts, and that they're able to make those informed decisions.
1: The report found people in BC consume an average of 8.8 drinks per week compared to the national average of 8.2. Senior men drink the most, with an average of 15 drinks per week. And for the second year in a row, a longtime Sunfest organizer is Castlegar's Citizen of the Year. Last year it was Derm English, and this year it's Derm Jackman. Jackman says they actually grew up together in St. John's, Newfoundland.
5: We both came out of the same school system, so that's where we got our volunteerism, where it established for us.
1: Jackman says he's always enjoyed working with the Sunfest committee.
5: You know, the people that have been constant, you know, on the committee and kept up the support. And we've actually, you know, for some of us, it's actually become part of our lives every year. It's something we include in our life every year.
1: The award will be presented Wednesday at 7 at St. Rita's Church Hall.
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6: Chris Bassett was good last night, but Patrick Corbin was slightly better. Both pitchers threw a total of 80 pitches in yesterday's game, with Toronto's starter throwing one more strike, and that strike made all the difference in a 2-1 win for the Blue Jays. Toronto also got some good news yesterday, as Max Scherzer is expected to have a rehab stint in AAA over the weekend. The 41-year-old veteran has been on the injured list for about a month now and will be itching to get back into the Jays' rotation, as he only needs one more strikeout to reach 3,500 in his career. Finally, Team Canada's World Cup roster will go from 32 players to 26 this afternoon. Training camp for the World Cup officially ends today, with the tournament kicking off on June the 11th.
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7: Gray skies today. We expect to see more showers, looking at 10 to 15 millimeters of rain. Thunderstorm possibility in the late afternoon into the early evening. And we got showers in the evening rolling into Saturday. Cloudy on Sunday. Cloudy on Monday with possible showers. It is currently 15.
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Ryan and the Sheepdogs. Well, indoor archery is Tuesday and Thursday nights from 5 to 7, starting up with the Grand Forks Wildlife Association. So it's going to be taking place at the old location of Boundary Electric, so 7990 Columbia Drive. Through the gate to the end of the lane, building is on the left with the parking and entry in the back. So they'll have instructors on hand to help you be successful and equipment to borrow if you need it. So there's drop-in fees, there's non-member fees, and then youth and children, the whole nine. So if you are interested in doing this, then this is going to be coming up, some archery starting in June, starting Tuesdays and Thursdays from 5 to 7 p.m.

0: Rolling Stones and Start Me Up. Speaking of being started up, it's hard to get up and get out and go do stuff now. It's been like that for some time, but researchers are finally admitting it out loud. A whole lot of parents are burned right out, and it's changing how people live day to day. Studies on parental burnout show chronic stress can lead to emotional exhaustion, anxiety, withdrawal, sleep problems, and people basically shrinking the world to conserve energy. Psychologists say that when nervous systems get overloaded long enough, simple things like grocery shopping, social events, errands, crowded places, even leaving the house can start to feel mentally exhausting instead of enjoyable. Now, parents are carrying a massive mental load now, higher costs, child pressures, work stress, constant phone notifications, constant emails, a never-ending barrage of emails, and feeling like you're never truly off duty. It's true. Your phone dings. How many times does your phone ding and you're like, what the f*** do you want? And it could, you know, it's probably your dad texting you something and you're just, you're so fried out from the dings. And people say, well, turn off your notifications. Right. And then when you do that, then you look at your phone like 2 hours later, you're like, oh my God, look at all the people who are messaging me. And of course, now that we can reach each other instantly, a lot of the times, some of those questions are almost instant. You could get one from your spouse going, hey, I'm at the grocery store. Do you want this? And you're like, oh, shoot, I missed that. Or your work called. There's a constant dinging going on in the background. Whether you shut off your notifications or not, the answers still need to be applied to the question at some point. But big night outs and the idea of going to things, it's harder. Sweatpants before 7 seems pretty simple. It seems as if that this is modern civ tapping out a little bit and going, we're fried, we're done. We don't have any more left to give. And then as soon as you sit back down, there's another ding or an email that you got to check. Don't check them. You're right, don't check them. They just pile up, though. And you know that. That's the problem.
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1: I'm Greg Nesteroff. West Kootenay is under a flood watch. It includes areas around Trout Lake, the Lardo River, Nacusp, Caslow, and Nelson. The BC River Forecast Center says it's the result of warm weather, snow melt, and a possible major storm system that could bring 50 to 100 millimeters of rain starting today into early next week. It says those factors combined will likely push river levels higher through the weekend. A high stream flow advisory has also been issued for the boundary, where rivers are expected to rise as well. A provincial cap on RCMP staffing is being cited as a key barrier to improving police coverage in the Creston Valley. The town has asked the province for more officers, arguing the current 13-member detachment can't reliably maintain 24-hour policing. But CAO Mike Moore says meetings with officials have pointed to a hard cap on provincial RCMP staffing as a roadblock to increasing local coverage.
2: So they only actually have 2,253 members allocated to provincial policing. That number can't change, it can't go up, it can't go down. It's part of a 20-year agreement, and that's to provide some certain cost certainty to the province and to the federal government.
1: He says it limits flexibility when local demand increases. A Vernon man is heading to prison after stealing a vehicle in Nelson. Police say 47-year-old Louis McAvena was charged in a vehicle theft on April 5th and for breaching a release order. He's now been sentenced to 2 years and 3 months in custody. Concerns about encampments in the regional district of Kootenay boundary extend beyond the Ponderay. Rural Grand Forks director Linda K. Weiss says she's been dealing with them in her area too.
3: There appears to be no help. Our policies and procedures haven't kept up with the need. It's not necessarily our concern, but they're putting everyone and themselves at risk.
1: Fruitvale's Bill Wenman says other camps can be found along Casino Road south of Trail, and he evicted a couple of others from the Trail Wildlife Association gun range. The board wants the province to remove the camp in the Ponderay, where three people have died in recent fires. The BC legislature has broken for the summer. The session has been dominated by an unpopular budget, questions about the future of BC's reconciliation law, and pushback to a proposed pipeline from Alberta. UBC political science lecturer Stuart Prest says it seems like the NDP has been mostly on the defense this spring.
4: The summer can't come quickly enough for the NDP. They're going to look for a way to reset these conversations and move back towards the things that they want to talk about, which are resource development projects underway.
1: BC Government House Leader Mike Farnworth says the NDP has made progress on health care, affordability, and housing.
5: I was overwhelmed. I never expected it.
1: And that's Castlegar Citizen of the Year, Derm Jackman. He's being honored for his volunteerism, including 42 years with the Sunfest Committee. We asked what he finds most rewarding.
5: The rewarding part for me is seeing how people enjoy what we do after the work we put into it. Then I also enjoy the fact that we work as a team and we have a good team, and the team seems to get better as we get new people.
1: Jackman is the second straight Sunfest volunteer named Derm to win the award. Last year, it went to Derm English. They grew up together in Newfoundland. The award ceremony is next Wednesday evening at St. Rita's Church Hall.
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6: Chris Bassett was good last night, but Patrick Corbin was slightly better. Both pitchers threw a total of 80 pitches in yesterday's game, with Toronto's starter throwing one more strike, and that strike made all the difference in a 2-1 win for the Blue Jays. Toronto also got some good news yesterday, as Max Scherzer is expected to have a rehab stint in AAA over the weekend. The 41-year-old veteran has been on the injured list for about a month now and will be itching to get back into the Jays' rotation, as he only needs one more strikeout to reach 3,500 in his career. Finally, Team Canada's World Cup roster will go from 32 players to 26 this afternoon. Training camp for the World Cup officially ends today, with the tournament kicking off on June the 11th.
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0: That's Gwen Stefani and Hollaback Girl. Today at the gym, we will be showing at 2 o'clock Animal Farm. Those who want to see the George Orwell's cartoon Animal Farm, that will be at 2 today, 10:30 a.m. tomorrow. So we're doing an early morning show. And Sunday, we'll be doing a 1 o'clock in the afternoon show. So three opportunities to see Animal Farm. And then Mortal Kombat 2 will be tonight at 7 o'clock, Saturday at 7, and Sunday at 3:30. So that is a wrap on Devil Wears Prada. That was all wrapped up last night. And moving on to Animal Farm and Mortal Kombat 2.
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0: 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Talking with our very good friend, Mr. Dan Ashman from AM Ford and AM Plus and Trail today, where the stock is incredible.
1: We're really excited because we've got just the best stock we've had for a long time. 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
1: I'm Greg Nesteroff. A flood watch is in effect across the West Kootenay as warm weather and an incoming storm system push river levels higher. The watch covers areas including Trout Lake, the Lardo River, Nacusp, Caslow, and Nelson. Forecasters say 50 to 100 millimeters of rain could fall starting today, with river levels already responding to increased snowmelt. The boundary is also under a high streamflow advisory as water levels there rise. The town of Creston is pushing for more RCMP officers. Staff say the detachment's 13-member roster isn't enough to maintain consistent 24-hour coverage. But CAO Mike Moore says provincial officials have identified census-driven staffing thresholds as one of the challenges limiting RCMP growth.
2: During the next census, they feel that they're only going to gain about 13 members to that. And so with the next census, only maybe generating about 13 members to meet all the other provincial challenges that they have in shortages. And like they said, it's going to be challenging for them.
1: A provincial staffing review for the detachment is underway, though Moore says it could take several months. A Vernon man has been sentenced to 2 years and 3 months in jail for a vehicle theft in Nelson this year. Police say 47-year-old Lewis McAvena was charged after a vehicle was stolen April 5th. He also faced a charge of failing to comply with a release order. It's not just an encampment in the Pend Oreille that's raising concerns for the regional district of Kootenay boundary. Fruitvale director Bill Wenman says there are also camps along Casino Road south of Trail, and he's kicked a couple of them off the Trail Wildlife Association's gun range.
3: Fortunately for me, with being the range director, it is private land owned by Tech, and we have a leasehold agreement there. So I felt I had the authority to tell them to get off, and I actually said if they didn't move off within 6 hours, I'd have their vehicles and their camps towed away.
1: This week, the board agreed to ask the province to remove the Pend Oreille encampment. Three people have died there in RV fires this spring. A report from BC's health officer says overall alcohol consumption in this province has fallen in recent years, but we still drink more than the national average. The report recommends warning labels on alcohol packaging and basing prices on alcohol content rather than volume. Health Minister Josie Osborne says she'll take a closer look at the report.
4: I know this is an issue of concern to many different communities, and it's really important that people have the information that they need around alcohol use and around impacts, and that they're able to make those informed decisions.
1: The report found people in BC consume an average of 8.8 drinks per week compared to the national average of 8.2. Senior men drink the most, with an average of 15 drinks per week. And for the second year in a row, a longtime Sunfest organizer is Castlegar's Citizen of the Year. Last year it was Derm English, and this year it's Derm Jackman. Jackman says they actually grew up together in St. John's, Newfoundland.
5: We both came out of the same school system, so that's where we got our volunteerism, where it established for us.
1: Jackman says he's always enjoyed working with the Sunfest committee.
5: You know, the people that have been constant, you know, on the committee and kept up the support. And we've actually, you know, for some of us, it's actually become part of our lives every year. It's something we include in our life every year.
1: The award will be presented Wednesday at 7 at St. Rita's Church Hall.
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7: Chris Bassett was good last night, but Patrick Corbin was slightly better. Both pitchers threw a total of 80 pitches in yesterday's game, with Toronto's starter throwing one more strike, and that strike made all the difference in a 2-1 win for the Blue Jays. Toronto also got some good news yesterday, as Max Scherzer is expected to have a rehab stint in AAA over the weekend. The 41-year-old veteran has been on the injured list for about a month now and will be itching to get back into the Jays' rotation, as he only needs one more strikeout to reach 3,500 in his career. Finally, Team Canada's World Cup roster will go from 32 players to 26 this afternoon. Training camp for the World Cup officially ends today, with the tournament kicking off on June the 11th.
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That's the offspring and self-esteem. Well, expect a bit of a power outage in Christina Lake today. Transmission lines damaged, and when those are out, the lake will remain off. Crews are working on it right now, so Grand Forks, Jewel Lake remaining customers will be off for a while too. But for those of us that had it off, some of us have it back on. Ours jumped off, then jumped back on, so it's a bit of a all over the place. Quite the windstorm. A lot of people had some pretty decent sized trees make their way down overnight over the crazy windstorm. So for those that are wondering, when's your power back on in Christina Lake today? Well, when they get the transmission lines fixed, as they were damaged, quite the windstorm overnight.

0: That's Tesla and Signs. Well, the Boundary Motorcycle Club has the Family Day Ride, all ages and abilities. 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So 10 until 2, you can come having some fun. So if you are thinking you're looking for something to do on Sunday, May the 31st, Boundary Motorcycle Club Family Day Ride.
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7: 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Grand Forks and the Boundary's biggest variety.

little Matchbox 20 event as we roll towards 8:30. Got news and sports right after Lo Del Mar and Macarena. The Macarena? The Macarena. You're welcome. This whole is going to be in your head. The whole... No, we don't know the lyrics. We just know the sound. We know the sound. That's what we...

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1: I'm Greg Nesteroff. West Kootenay is under a flood watch. It includes areas around Trout Lake, the Lardo River, Nacusp, Caslow, and Nelson. The BC River Forecast Center says it's the result of warm weather, snow melt, and a possible major storm system that could bring 50 to 100 millimeters of rain starting today into early next week. It says those factors combined will likely push river levels higher through the weekend. A high stream flow advisory has also been issued for the boundary, where rivers are expected to rise as well. A provincial cap on RCMP staffing is being cited as a key barrier to improving police coverage in the Creston Valley. The town has asked the province for more officers, arguing the current 13-member detachment can't reliably maintain 24-hour policing. But CAO Mike Moore says meetings with officials have pointed to a hard cap on provincial RCMP staffing as a roadblock to increasing local coverage.
2: So they only actually have 2,253 members allocated to provincial policing. That number can't change, it can't go up, it can't go down. It's part of a 20-year agreement, and that's to provide some certain cost certainty to the province and to the federal government.
1: He says it limits flexibility when local demand increases. A Vernon man is heading to prison after stealing a vehicle in Nelson. Police say 47-year-old Louis McAvena was charged in a vehicle theft on April 5th and for breaching a release order. He's now been sentenced to 2 years and 3 months in custody. Concerns about encampments in the regional district of Kootenay boundary extend beyond the Ponderay. Rural Grand Forks director Linda K. Weiss says she's been dealing with them in her area too.
3: There appears to be no help. Our policies and procedures haven't kept up with the need. It's not necessarily our concern, but they're putting everyone and themselves at risk.
1: Fruitvale's Bill Wenman says other camps can be found along Casino Road south of Trail, and he evicted a couple of others from the Trail Wildlife Association gun range. The board wants the province to remove the camp in the Ponderay, where three people have died in recent fires. The BC legislature has broken for the summer. The session has been dominated by an unpopular budget, questions about the future of BC's reconciliation law, and pushback to a proposed pipeline from Alberta. UBC political science lecturer Stuart Prest says it seems like the NDP has been mostly on the defense this spring.
4: The summer can't come quickly enough for the NDP. They're going to look for a way to reset these conversations and move back towards the things that they want to talk about, which are resource development projects underway.
1: BC Government House Leader Mike Farnworth says the NDP has made progress on health care, affordability, and housing.
5: I was overwhelmed. I never expected it.
1: And that's Castlegar's Citizen of the Year, Derm Jackman. He's being honored for his volunteerism, including 42 years with the Sunfest Committee. We asked what he finds most rewarding.
5: The rewarding part for me is seeing how people enjoy what we do after the work we put into it. Then I also enjoy the fact that we work as a team and we have a good team, and the team seems to get better as we get new people.
1: Jackman is the second straight Sunfest volunteer named Derm to win the award. Last year, it went to Derm English. They grew up together in Newfoundland. The award ceremony is next Wednesday evening at St. Rita's Church Hall.
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6: Chris Bassett was good last night, but Patrick Corbin was slightly better. Both pitchers threw a total of 80 pitches in yesterday's game, with Toronto's starter throwing one more strike, and that strike made all the difference in a 2-1 win for the Blue Jays. Toronto also got some good news yesterday, as Max Scherzer is expected to have a rehab stint in AAA over the weekend. The 41-year-old veteran has been on the injured list for about a month now and will be itching to get back into the Jays' rotation, as he only needs one more strikeout to reach 3,500 in his career. Finally, Team Canada's World Cup roster will go from 32 players to 26 this afternoon. Training camp for the World Cup officially ends today, with the tournament kicking off on June the 11th.
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7: Gray skies today here in the Boundary Country. Expect to see showers later on in the afternoon with a possible thunderstorm yet again. Gusting winds and showers, 15 millimeters to come down. High of 18, low of 9 tonight. Mainly cloudy throughout Saturday. Showers again in the afternoon. Same with Sunday and into Monday. It is currently 15 degrees.
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0: Blinding Lights and the Weekend. Well, the seniors' lunch is coming up at 11:30. Now, it says it's open to seniors in the community and their families. So I don't know if we're allowed to go unless you bring your mom, I think. I'm not sure about that. I'd have to actually find out. I thought, oh, I could take Jack, but well, I don't know. I guess I'd have to find out if we're allowed to. Friday, May 29th, that's today, 11:30 a.m. until 1 p.m. It's going to be beef and cabbage soup with chicken stew soup. And if you bring your own Tupperware for an extra $3, you can fill it up and bring it home. Bowl of soup and bun and dessert for just $6, coffee and tea included. I would take my son to that, but I are we allowed to go for not a senior?
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That's So True with Gracie Abrams on Juice FM. Good morning, Sean here. Well, for those that may not know, this is tax time. We're all going to be paying our taxes pretty darn quick. Now, there's one thing that I think everyone should know, which is right now we all have our homeowner's grant, and I believe it's around $700 in what we end up getting deducted from our annual taxes. So the 2026 homeowner grant amount is, I believe, yeah, $770. But next year, that's dropping down $200. So it's important to note this now, because you're going to be paying your taxes for this year, unless you do it monthly, if you're paying it all up in full, starting like now, like for the next 2026 into 27 year, you're going to have to pay $200 more. And when I say pay $200 more, what I mean is that 770

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I'm by your side with Corey Hart and I Miss You and Blink 182 as we roll towards the 9 o'clock stretch. Good morning, Sean here. Lots of new things popping up. The windstorm that happened, it's so funny. Does anyone know why the power's out? Yeah, massive windstorm knocking trees down and breaking all sorts of stuff. It'll get fixed and then we'll get back at it.

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1: I'm Greg Nesteroff. A flood watch is in effect across the West Kootenay as warm weather and an incoming storm system push river levels higher. The watch covers areas including Trout Lake, the Lardo River, Nacusp, Caslow, and Nelson. Forecasters say 50 to 100 millimeters of rain could fall starting today, with river levels already responding to increased snowmelt. The boundary is also under a high stream flow advisory as water levels there rise. The town of Creston is pushing for more RCMP officers. Staff say the detachment's 13-member roster isn't enough to maintain consistent 24-hour coverage. But CAO Mike Moore says provincial officials have identified census-driven staffing thresholds as one of the challenges limiting RCMP growth.
2: During the next census, they feel that they're only going to gain about 13 members to that. And so with the next census, only maybe generating about 13 members to meet all the other provincial challenges that they have in shortages. And like they said, it's going to be challenging for them.
1: A provincial staffing review for the detachment is underway, though Moore says it could take several months. A Vernon man has been sentenced to 2 years and 3 months in jail for a vehicle theft in Nelson this year. Police say 47-year-old Lewis McAvena was charged after a vehicle was stolen April 5th. He also faced a charge of failing to comply with a release order. It's not just an encampment in the Pend Oreille that's raising concerns for the Regional District of Kootenay boundary. Fruitvale Director Bill Wenman says there are also camps along Casino Road south of trail, and he's kicked a couple of them off the Trail Wildlife Association's gun range.
3: Fortunately for me, with being the range director, it is private land owned by Tech, and we have a leasehold agreement there, so I felt I had the authority to tell them to get off, and I actually said if they didn't move off within 6 hours, I'd have their vehicles and their camps towed away.
1: This week, the board agreed to ask the province to remove the Pend Oreille encampment. Three people have died there in RV fires this spring. A report from BC's health officer says overall alcohol consumption in this province has fallen in recent years, but we still drink more than the national average. The report recommends warning labels on alcohol packaging and basing prices on alcohol content rather than volume. Health Minister Josie Osborne says she'll take a closer look at the report.
4: I know this is an issue of concern to many different communities, and it's really important that people have the information that they need around alcohol use and around impacts, and that they're able to make those informed decisions.
1: The report found people in BC consume an average of 8.8 drinks per week compared to the national average of 8.2. Senior men drink the most, with an average of 15 drinks per week. And for the second year in a row, a longtime Sunfest organizer is Castlegar's Citizen of the Year. Last year it was Derm English, and this year it's Derm Jackman. Jackman says they actually grew up together in St. John's, Newfoundland.
5: We both came out of the same school system, so that's where we got our volunteerism, where it established for us.
1: Jackman says he's always enjoyed working with the Sunfest committee.
5: You know, the people that have been constant, you know, on the committee and kept up the support. And we've actually, you know, for some of us, it's actually become part of our lives every year. It's something we include in our life every year.
1: The award will be presented Wednesday at 7 at St. Rita's Church Hall.
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6: Chris Bassett was good last night, but Patrick Corbin was slightly better. Both pitchers threw a total of 80 pitches in yesterday's game, with Toronto's starter throwing one more strike, and that strike made all the difference in a 2-1 win for the Blue Jays. Toronto also got some good news yesterday, as Max Scherzer is expected to have a rehab stint in AAA over the weekend. The 41-year-old veteran has been on the injured list for about a month now and will be itching to get back into the Jays' rotation, as he only needs one more strikeout to reach 3,500 in his career. Finally, Team Canada's World Cup roster will go from 32 players to 26 this afternoon. Training camp for the World Cup officially ends today, with the tournament kicking off on June the 11th.
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7: Gray skies today here. It's going to be a wet weekend. We have showers today, looking at 10 to 15 millimeters to pick up in the late afternoon, with the risk of a thunderstorm and some gusting winds to make it extra special. Nice. High of 18 to a low of 9 tonight. Mainly cloudy all throughout Saturday. And then as the evening starts, we'll get into some showers, making it extra special. Nice again. And Sunday, your nice lovely Sunday, overcast with showers. And don't forget, Monday will also be the same. It is currently 15 degrees.
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Love Song and Sarah Bareilles. Well, the city of Grand Forks is looking at our business fees. They currently sit at $75. They've been that way since 1993. And then the larger businesses, they pay $200. So they are looking at the idea of those becoming updated to today's standards. And if you were to include inflation, that means that $75 would probably be somewhere around $150. Now, they haven't made a decision. There's definitely the notion of like just leaving things well enough alone under certain circumstances and just not tacking on more bills to the community at large, or meaning the businesses at large. But it's still up for discussion. And so for those of us that are business owners, just, you know, keep it in mind, be prepared that there's a possibility that there could be a rate increase in terms of our license fees.

0: A Thousand Years and Christina Perry. I saw that there was the barbecue yesterday, and I hope that went well. And somebody commented that they didn't see it. It wasn't promoted well enough, and that they couldn't make it because they only saw the poster on that day. I got to say, it's been promoted for several weeks. You know, one of the things is that things are getting promoted all the time, and we're still missing stuff. Again, we are now wired to getting all of our news from Facebook. We are really tragic in terms of human actions. We are wired to get our news from Facebook. It's when something goes wrong, we automatically go and we ask away, and then we create all sorts of misinformation. And then we're missing all sorts of events. Oh, I didn't even know that that took place. Whether it's a Grand Forks Wildlife Range Day, which is coming up on June 6th. Right? Then there is the barbecue that was for the, wasn't for seniors per se, but it was about accessibility in the community so that the city could hear what would be beneficial to those that need that, or it's something that's on their mind on a regular basis. And the issue is everything's getting lost to algorithm, and it's not catching all of us, and so we're missing out on stuff, and we're becoming disconnected, and it becomes very easy to fight because, like I said, I think sometimes people don't always want the information. They want to be angry about something because they're fueled up about something else. But we're missing these things on us. It's on us, right, as individuals to know what's going on in our town. And just going on Facebook is not good enough anymore because that algorithm that they've created for you is to make money. That's the goal of Facebook. Don't doubt it. That's what it does.
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0: That's Share and Believe. I remember when that song came out, I was working at McDonald's, and it was on like crazy because it was like brand new. Good morning. All right. So today, 2 o'clock matinee of Animal Farm at the gym. So for those that want to see Angel Studios film, that like Angel Studios, we have it in for 3 days at Angel Studios and Orwell's Animal Farm today at 2. Tomorrow morning at 10:30 a.m. we're going to do an early cartoon show. And since the weather's going to be just... And then Sunday, we'll do a 1 p.m. matinee. So that's the three times for Animal Farm. And then Mortal Kombat will be playing tonight, tomorrow night, and then Sunday later afternoon, and then next Thursday. So for those that want to see the video game come to life, Mortal Kombat 2 is underway. And then we're looking at Sheep Detectives next week. So gemtheater.net for the upcoming shows, dates, and times. Tickets to Valdi and the information about the Downtown Block Party, which is Sunday, August 2nd, with Springsteen and the Bob Seger Tribute Show.
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Lay Your Light and Alicia Moffat. Today is the 29th of May in 2026. Let's go back in time to 1953. Papa Rob was 3 years old, but following numerous failed attempts by other

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2: 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Mortal Kombat 2 will be here Friday, May the 29th until Thursday, June the 3rd. 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
1: 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Thousands of customers in the Grand Forks, Christina Lake, Selma, Weimar, and Fruitvale areas may not see power restored until 4 p.m. Power has been restored for most customers in the Trail and Castlegar area. Meanwhile, Nelson Hydro crews are still working to restore power along Silver King Road. We will provide more updates as they come in. A flood watch is in effect for the West Kootenay as warm weather and an incoming storm system push river levels higher. The watch covers areas including Trout Lake, the Lardo River, Nakaspe-Caslow, and Nelson. Forecasters say 50 to 100 millimeters of rain could fall starting today, with river levels already responding to increased snowmelt. The boundary is also under a high stream flow advisory as water levels rise there. The town of Creston is pushing for more RCMP officers. Staff say the detachment's 13-member roster is not enough to maintain consistent 24-hour coverage, but CAO Mike Moore says provincial officials have identified census-driven staffing thresholds as one of the challenges limiting RCMP growth.
2: During the next census, they feel that they're only going to gain about 13 members to that. And so with the next census, only maybe generating about 13 members to meet all the other provincial challenges that they have and shortages. And like they said, it's going to be challenging for them.
1: A provincial staffing review for the detachment is underway, though Moore says it could take several months. A Vernon man has been sentenced to 2 years and 3 months in custody for a motor vehicle theft in Nelson earlier this year. Nelson police say 47-year-old Lewis McAvena was charged after a vehicle was stolen on April 5th. He also faced a charge for failing to comply with a release order. Police say he has now been sentenced to 27 months in custody. Concerns about encampments in the regional district of Kootenay boundary extend beyond the Pend Oreille. Rural Grand Forks director Linda K. Weiss says she's been dealing with them in her area too.
3: There appears to be no help. Our policies and procedures haven't kept up with the need. It's not necessarily our concern, but they're putting everyone and themselves at risk.
1: Fruitvale's Bill Winman says other camps can be found along Casino Road south of Trail, and he's evicted a couple of others from the Trail Wildlife Association gun range. The board wants the province to remove the camp in the Pend Oreille, where three people have died in recent fires. The BC legislature has broken for the summer. The session has been dominated by an unpopular budget, questions about the future of BC's reconciliation law, and pushback to a proposed pipeline from Alberta. UBC political science lecturer Stuart Prest says it seems like the NDP have been mostly on the defense this spring.
4: The summer can come quickly enough for the NDP. They're going to look for a way to reset these conversations and move back towards the things that they want to talk about, which are resource development projects underway.
1: BC Government House Leader Mike Farnworth says the NDP has made progress on healthcare, affordability, and housing.
5: I was overwhelmed. I never expected it.
1: That's Castlegar Citizen of the Year, Durham Jackman. He's been honored for his volunteerism, including 42 years with the Sunfest Committee. We asked what he finds most rewarding.
5: The rewarding part for me is seeing how people enjoy what we do after the work we put into it. Then I also enjoy the fact that we work as a team and we have a good team, and the team seems to get better as we get new people.
1: Jackman is the second straight Sunfest volunteer named Durham to win the award. Last year, it went to Durham English. They grew up together in Newfoundland. The award ceremony is next Wednesday evening at St. Rita's Church Hall.
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1: It's do or die for the Montreal Canadiens tonight as they head back to Carolina for Game 5 of the Eastern Conference Final. Montreal has actually played better on the road this postseason, with 7 wins and 3 losses. Meanwhile, Carolina still sits at 1 loss all playoffs, and that was against the Canadiens in Game 1. Meanwhile, Adam Macko is set to start in his very first MLB game against Baltimore this afternoon. Macko has appeared in 6 games for the Blue Jays this season, but has only pitched 4.1 innings in that time. And finally, the CFL preseason finishes up this afternoon with BC in Winnipeg, Edmonton hosting Calgary, Montreal playing Ottawa, and Hamilton heading to Toronto.
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1: A fallen tree has resulted in single lane traffic on Highway 3B near Champion Lakes. You can also expect delays on Highway 6 south of Silverton once again today, where single lane traffic remains in effect. Meanwhile, the Trans-Canada Highway between Revelstoke and Golden remains closed after a landslide. Drive BC says the highway is closed in both directions with no detour available. In our weather forecast, the chance of showers and a thunderstorm this afternoon with a high of 23. Showers and a thunderstorm again tonight, dropping down to 13. The chance of showers with a high of 20 tomorrow afternoon. And cloudy periods dropping down to 11 for tomorrow night. I'm Storm Lenny.

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2: Now showing at the Gem Theater, final showing of Devil Wears Prada 2, Thursday, May 28th, a 2 p.m. matinee and 7 p.m. show. Mortal Kombat 2 will be here Friday, May the 29th until Thursday, June the 3rd. Animal Farm will be playing for three nights this weekend, Friday, May 29th at 2 p.m., Saturday, May 30th, a 10:30 a.m. showing, and Sunday, May 31st at 1 p.m. GemTheater.net for the upcoming shows, dates, and times for Animal Farm, Mortal Kombat 2, and the final two showings of Devil Wears Prada 2.
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4: 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Mortal Kombat 2 will be here Friday, May the 29th until Thursday, June the 3rd. Animal Farm will be playing for three nights this weekend, Friday, May 29th at 2 p.m., Saturday, May 30th, a 10:30 a.m. showing, and Sunday, May 31st at 1 p.m. GemTheater.net for the upcoming shows, dates, and times for Animal Farm, Mortal Kombat 2, and the final two showings of Devil Wears Prada 2.
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1: I'm Storm Lenny. The Selma Wellness Clinic is closed for the rest of the day today. It's due to damage caused by last night's storm. Interior Health says the repairs are expected to continue throughout the end of the day. It will reopen as usual on Monday. Stage 1 water restrictions begin on Monday in the Regional District of Central Kootenay. That means outdoor watering of lawns, gardens, trees, and shrubs is limited to between 7 p.m. and 10 a.m. only. Watering with a can or a handheld hose is still allowed at any time. The rules run from June 1st to September 30th, though they could increase to Stage 2 or 3 if water demand increases significantly. A Vernon man is heading to prison after stealing a vehicle in Nelson. Nelson police say 47-year-old Lewis McAvena was charged in connection with a motor vehicle theft on April 5th and for breaching a release order. He has now been sentenced to 2 years and 3 months in custody. Roslyn residents may notice a specialized drone operating over parts of the city during the month of June. The drone will collect data, which provides detailed information about terrain, ground elevations, and tree canopies. The information will help support future infrastructure planning and other municipal projects. Flights are scheduled between 10 a.m. and 2 p.m. on clear, sunny days from June 1st to June 30th. The BC legislature wrapped up yesterday. It's been marked by an unpopular budget, questions about the future of BC's reconciliation law, and disputes with Alberta over pipelines. BC Government House Leader Mike Farnworth pushed back on criticism that the NDP has been in defense mode.
2: We try and be on the front foot on a range of issues. That's why, as I said, we've made, I think, significant progress when it comes to issues that matter to British Columbians around health care, for example, around affordability, around housing.
1: Possible amendments to BC's reconciliation law, known as DRIPA, have been a flashpoint this session. The government ultimately backed off tabling DRIPA legislation, putting those questions off until the fall. Former BC Conservative Party leader John Rustad is throwing his support behind longtime politician and former Vancouver Board of Trade CEO and President Ian Black for the Conservative Party leadership race. Rustad, who held the provincial Tories in a resurgence in the last election before stepping down as leader in December, says Black's experience is undeniable.
3: Well, Ian has cabinet experience, which really matters when you're coming into an election with not a lot of other folks that have ever been in around the cabinet table. But he's also, his business experience is really specializing in turnarounds, making the hard decisions that have to be made.
1: Votes have to be in and tallied by tonight. The party's new leader will be revealed tomorrow evening.
0: Be the first to know. 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
1: It's do or die for the Montreal Canadiens tonight as they head back to Carolina for Game 5 of the Eastern Conference Final. Montreal has actually played better on the road this postseason with 7 wins and 3 losses. Meanwhile, Carolina still sits at 1 loss all playoffs, and that was against the Canadiens in Game 1. Meanwhile, Adam Macko is set to start in his very first MLB game against Baltimore this afternoon. Macko has appeared in 6 games for the Blue Jays this season, but has only pitched 4.1 innings in that time. And finally, the CFL preseason finishes up this afternoon with BC in Winnipeg, Edmonton hosting Calgary, Montreal playing Ottawa, and Hamilton heading to Toronto.
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1: The Trans-Canada Highway has reopened between Golden and Revelstoke following this morning's landslide. However, single-lane traffic is in effect, and motorists are warned to expect delays. Both lanes should be open by this evening. In our weather forecast, the chance of showers and a thunderstorm tonight dropping down to 13. The chance of showers and a thunderstorm again tomorrow afternoon with a high of 20. Cloudy periods dropping down to 11 for tomorrow night and cloudy with a high of 21 for Sunday. I'm Storm Lenny.
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4: 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Heads up, Grand Forks. 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
1: I'm Storm Lenny. The Selma Wellness Clinic is closed for the rest of the day today. It's due to damage caused by last night's storm. Interior Health says the repairs are expected to continue throughout the end of the day. It will reopen as usual on Monday. Stage 1 water restrictions begin on Monday in the Regional District of Central Kootenay. That means outdoor watering of lawns, gardens, trees, and shrubs is limited to between 7 p.m. and 10 a.m. only. Watering with a can or a handheld hose is still allowed at any time. The rules run from June 1st to September 30th, though they could increase to Stage 2 or 3 if water demand increases significantly. A Vernon man is heading to prison after stealing a vehicle in Nelson. Nelson police say 47-year-old Lewis McAvena was charged in connection with a motor vehicle theft on April 5th and for breaching a release order. He has now been sentenced to 2 years and 3 months in custody. Roslyn residents may notice a specialized drone operating over parts of the city during the month of June. The drone will collect data, which provides detailed information about terrain, ground elevations, and tree canopies. The information will help support future infrastructure planning and other municipal projects. Flights are scheduled between 10 a.m. and 2 p.m. on clear, sunny days from June 1st to June 30th. The BC legislature wrapped up yesterday. It's been marked by an unpopular budget, questions about the future of BC's reconciliation law, and disputes with Alberta over pipelines. BC Government House Leader Mike Farnworth pushed back on criticism that the NDP has been in defense mode.
2: We try and be on the front foot on a range of issues. That's why, as I said, we've made, I think, significant progress when it comes to issues that matter to British Columbians around health care, for example, around affordability, around housing.
1: Possible amendments to BC's reconciliation law, known as DRIPA, have been a flashpoint this session. The government ultimately backed off tabling DRIPA legislation, putting those questions off until the fall. Former BC Conservative Party leader John Rustad is throwing his support behind longtime politician and former Vancouver Board of Trade CEO and President Ian Black for the Conservative Party leadership race. Rustad, who held the provincial Tories in a resurgence in the last election before stepping down as leader in December, says Black's experience is undeniable.
3: Well, Ian has cabinet experience, which really matters when you're coming into an election with not a lot of other folks that have ever been in around the cabinet table. But he's also, his business experience is really specializing in turnarounds, making the hard decisions that have to be made.
1: Votes have to be in and tallied by tonight. The party's new leader will be revealed tomorrow evening.
0: Be the first to know. Get daily and weekly news alerts by signing up at our website, MyGrandForksNow.com.
1: It's do or die for the Montreal Canadiens tonight as they head back to Carolina for Game 5 of the Eastern Conference Final. Montreal has actually played better on the road this postseason with 7 wins and 3 losses.